Take it with you when you go. You'll spend it all on life's movie show. What's the point in being alive when the most you can do is survive? The way things are going in this crazy old world,

So drink up, people, is all that we can do. No one really knows where we're heading to. Politicians weep and whine. Say it's a scandal, say it's a crime. That old sense of humor's missing when you need it at most.